Right now, across Putnam County, graduation season has arrived. It started right here, in our classrooms, on our fields, in a community that showed up for you every step of the way, with teachers who believed in you, families who stood beside you, and friends who grew with you. And now, you take that next step forward. At Georgia Pacific, we're proud to be a part of this community, and we can't wait to see how you give back, lead, and make a difference. Congratulations, class of 2026, from all of us at Georgia Pacific.

I'm Ryan Adams from your local Edwards Own office of Ryan Adams and Luke Mutchie. Today, we want to take a moment to congratulate the Putnam County High School seniors. This is an incredible milestone, and you've earned every bit of it through hard work, perseverance, and dedication. Remember, success isn't about having everything figured out today. It's about making thoughtful choices, learning along the way, and staying focused on what matters most to you. Congratulations again to the Putnam County seniors.

Sunny with a high near 88, light and variable winds becoming northeast 5 to 10 miles per hour. Winds could gust as high as 16 miles per hour. Mostly clear with a low of 65 tonight. East wind 6 to 11 miles per hour. And that's your weather for the Bass Capital area.

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1: Sunny with a high near 88, light and variable winds becoming northeast 5 to 10 miles per hour. Winds could gust as high as 16 miles per hour. Mostly clear with a low of 65 tonight, east wind 6 to 11 miles per hour. And that's your weather for the Bass Capital area.
2: Hi, this is Putnam County Sheriff Gator DeLoach. 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

Sunny with a high near 88, light and variable winds becoming northeast 5 to 10 miles per hour. Winds could gust as high as 16 miles per hour. Mostly clear with a low of 65 tonight, east wind 6 to 11 miles per hour. And that's your weather for the Bass Capital area.

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And on behalf of the Putnam County Elections Office, I'd like to congratulate all of our graduates on a job well done. 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

Hi, this is Charlie Douglas with the Douglas Law Firm, wishing all of our graduates a big congratulations. It is quite an accomplishment, and we want to personally recognize you. From all of us at the Douglas Law Firm, we congratulate this year's class on a job well done.

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2: Sunny with a high near 88, light and variable winds becoming northeast 5 to 10 miles per hour. Winds could gust as high as 16 miles per hour. Mostly clear with a low of 65 tonight, east wind 6 to 11 miles per hour. And that's your weather for the Bass Capital area.

Kevin and the gang at Highway Mart wish all our graduates success and happiness and health. Remember, Highway Mart is always there to give you personal service and pump the gas for you. Congratulations, graduates.

Congratulations, graduates. Hi, this is Matt Reynolds, your Putnam County Clerk of Circuit Court and Comptroller. On behalf of myself and all of the staff here at the Clerk's Office, we want to express how proud we are of all of your accomplishments that have led up to your graduation day. We wish you the best for a bright future and hope that you will continue to give back to your Putnam County community.

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We want to wish a congratulations to all Putnam County graduates. May God bless you in your next phase of life.

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Yeah, just keep doing that thing you're doing there. 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

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We remind you how efficient and inexpensive natural gas energy is. 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

Congratulations, graduates, from all of us at the Putnam County Fairgrounds. We are proud of you and your accomplishments. We are extremely proud of all of our graduates who have been a part of our annual fair youth competitions, and we wish you all the best in your next adventure.

On behalf of all of us at Seminole Electric, we want to wish all of our graduates the very best as they take their next step in life. You have remained resilient and have worked hard to achieve this accomplishment, and we salute you. Congratulations, graduates.

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Now I hesitate to speculate about the workings of them heavenly things, but when they meet the Lord for their just reward,

All of us at Coldwell Banker Ben Bates Realty want to express our congratulations for a job well done to all our graduates. 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
2: Sunny with a high near 88, light and variable winds becoming northeast 5 to 10 miles per hour. Winds could gust as high as 16 miles per hour. Mostly clear with a low of 65 tonight, east wind 6 to 11 miles per hour. And that's your weather for the Bass Capital area.

This is Leota Wilkinson, Chair of the Putnam County Commission. On behalf of myself and Commissioners Larry Harvey, Josh Alexander, Walton Pellissier, and J.R. Newbold, we want to congratulate all our graduates in Putnam County. We wish you much success on your bright future, and we hope you bring your talents and strengths back to our community and help us grow and flourish. Congratulations, graduates!

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They want to congratulate our graduates and wish them much success, no matter what path they choose. 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Congratulations, graduates!

This is Rick Cernsey, superintendent of the Putnam County School District. As graduation season arrives, I want to take a moment to congratulate the incredible class of 2026. You have worked hard, overcome challenges, and created memories that will last a lifetime. Whether your next step is college, the military, technical training, or entering the workforce, know that your Putnam County School District family is proud of you. You are ready, you are capable, and your future is bright. Congratulations, class of 2026. We can't wait to see where life takes you.

This is Putnam County Sheriff Gator DeLuch. On behalf of all of us at the Sheriff's Office, we offer our congratulations to all of our graduates. We wish you success, and remember to make good decisions in your lives for health and happiness in your future. We hope you have a safe and sober graduation.

Right now, across Putnam County, graduation season has arrived. It started right here, in our classrooms, on our fields, in a community that showed up for you every step of the way, with teachers who believed in you, families who stood beside you, and friends who grew with you. And now, you take that next step forward. At Georgia Pacific, we're proud to be a part of this community, and we can't wait to see how you give back, lead, and make a difference. Congratulations, class of 2026, from all of us at Georgia Pacific.

Who'd have guessed he had a purple heart? Scars underneath his bearded chin. I bet you don't remember him, 'cause you were running 20 minutes late.

I'm Ryan Adams from your local Edward Dolan office of Ryan Adams and Luke Mutchie. Today, we want to take a moment to congratulate the Putnam County High School seniors. This is an incredible milestone, and you've earned every bit of it through hard work, perseverance, and dedication. Remember, success isn't about having everything figured out today. It's about making thoughtful choices, learning along the way, and staying focused on what matters most to you. Congratulations again to the Putnam County seniors.

staff at Johnson Sanitarium Funeral Home congratulate all the high school graduates of Putnam County. As you continue to pursue your dreams, remember that courage is not the absence of fear, but the ability to rise above it.

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2: Mostly clear tonight with a low of about 65, east wind 6 to 11 miles per hour, becoming light later in the evening. Winds could gust as high as 17 miles per hour. Saturday will bring us the 90-degree weather. Light east winds increasing 5 to 9 miles per hour in the morning. Winds could gust as high as 15 miles per hour. And that's your overnight weather for the Bass Capital Radio.

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Congratulations, graduates. 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Whether online or on campus, it's great to be a Viking.

0: coming.
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The Freedom Train is rolling down 200 years of track, 200 years of glory, never to turn back. The train is called America. Your ticket is a dream that left towards your freedom for all the world to see. She left the station in Lexington in 1776 and rode to Philadelphia where the Liberty Bell was fixed. George Washington was the engineer. John Adams shoveled coal. Ben Franklin punched the tickets. Tom Jefferson added soul.

She rode to New Orleans for the Battle of 1812. With Old Hickory at the throttle, she drove the British out. The Freedom Train's a fine train, the toughest the world has seen. Her whistle blows for liberty with a mighty head of steam. Wheeled sports of sweaty Pittsburgh, rolled across the Mississippi, from Texas to Missouri, for one real exciting trip. Then bang, the track was broken, smashed by a cannonball. The blue and gray divided, will the nation stand or

steps into the cab and the wheels begin to roll. The freedom train must never stop, the Republic never fold. Through the bloody fields of Gettysburg, the tears shone in his eyes as he drove the train with fury. The freedom train survived. Again the train rolled westward to California shores, through the deserts and the prairies, even stronger than before. From Atlantic to Pacific, she rode the rails with pride.

much more to this story. Like Wilson and Roosevelt, they left the train to Truman, who stoked it mighty well. Then of Dwight D. Eisenhower and LBJ we sing, two brothers known as Kennedy and Martin Luther King. And still the train rolls forward over history's rugged trail, strengthened by the journey and the land beneath the rail. And you and I roll along and stroke the freedom fire, for we stand tall, Americans all, though honor can be higher.

Congratulations, Putnam County graduates. On behalf of the Putnam County Chamber of Commerce, our board, and myself, Laura Pavlis, we're so proud of you and very excited for your future.

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And remember, like a good neighbor, State Farm is there.

Hello, I'm Charles Overturf, your Supervisor of Elections, and on behalf of the Putnam County Elections Office, I'd like to congratulate all of our graduates on a job well done. Always remember the sacrifice others made for all of us to have the freedoms we enjoy and the right to vote.

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2: Mostly clear tonight with a low of about 65. East wind 6 to 11 miles per hour, becoming light later in the evening. Winds could gust as high as 17 miles per hour. Saturday will bring us the 90-degree weather. Light east winds increasing 5 to 9 miles per hour in the morning. Winds could gust as high as 15 miles per hour. And that's your overnight weather for the Bass Capital Radio.

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Working hard is something we know about at Palatka Heating and Air. Your hard work and dedication has led you to this milestone in your life. Congratulations to all the graduates. We wish you success in everything you do.

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We are proud of you.

Hi, this is Charlie Douglas with the Douglas Law Firm, wishing all of our graduates a big congratulations. It is quite an accomplishment, and we want to personally recognize you. From all of us at the Douglas Law Firm, we congratulate this year's class on a job well done.

Kevin and the gang at Highway Mart wish all our graduates success and happiness and health. Remember, Highway Mart is always there to give you personal service and pump the gas for you. Congratulations, graduates.

Congratulations, graduates. Hi, this is Matt Reynolds, your Putnam County Clerk of Circuit Court and Comptroller. On behalf of myself and all of the staff here at the Clerk's Office, we want to express how proud we are of all of your accomplishments that have led up to your graduation day. We wish you the best for a bright future and hope that you will continue to give back to your Putnam County community.

Hi, this is Joy Poupard, Director of Development at Roadheaver Boys Ranch. We want to wish a congratulations to all Putnam County graduates. May God bless you in your next phase of life.

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2: Mostly clear tonight with a low of about 65. East wind 6 to 11 miles per hour, becoming light later in the evening. Winds could gust as high as 17 miles per hour. Saturday will bring us the 90-degree weather. Light east winds increasing 5 to 9 miles per hour in the morning. Winds could gust as high as 15 miles per hour. And that's your overnight weather for the Bass Capital Radio.

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We remind you how efficient and inexpensive natural gas energy is. Best of luck, graduates, from all of us at Palatka Gas Authority.

Congratulations, graduates, from all of us at the Putnam County Fairgrounds. We are proud of you and your accomplishments. We are extremely proud of all of our graduates who have been a part of our annual fair youth competitions, and we wish you all the best in your next adventure.

On behalf of all of us at Seminole Electric, we want to wish all of our graduates the very best as they take their next step in life. You have remained resilient and have worked hard to achieve this accomplishment, and we salute you. Congratulations, graduates.

All of us at Coldwell Banker Ben Bates Realty want to express our congratulations for a job well done to all our graduates. 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

This is Leota Wilkinson, Chair of the Putnam County Commission. On behalf of myself and Commissioners Larry Harvey, Josh Alexander, Walton Pellissier, and J.R. Newbold, we want to congratulate all our graduates in Putnam County. We wish you much success on your bright future, and we hope you bring your talents and strengths back to our community and help us grow and flourish. Congratulations, graduates!

Arctic Air has been here for this community for years, no matter what the weather. They want to congratulate our graduates and wish them much success, no matter what path they choose. 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Congratulations, graduates!

This is Rick Cernsey, superintendent of the Putnam County School District. As graduation season arrives, I want to take a moment to congratulate the incredible class of 2026. You have worked hard, overcome challenges, and created memories that will last a lifetime. Whether your next step is college, the military, technical training, or entering the workforce, know that your Putnam County School District family is proud of you. You are ready, you are capable, and your future is bright. Congratulations, class of 2026. We can't wait to see where life takes you.

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2: Mostly clear tonight with a low of about 65. East wind 6 to 11 miles per hour, becoming light later in the evening. Winds could gust as high as 17 miles per hour. Saturday will bring us the 90-degree weather. Light east winds increasing 5 to 9 miles per hour in the morning. Winds could gust as high as 15 miles per hour. And that's your overnight weather for the Bass Capital Radio.

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On behalf of all of us at the Sheriff's Office, we offer our congratulations to all of our graduates. We wish you success, and remember to make good decisions in your lives for health and happiness in your future. We hope you have a safe and sober graduation.

Right now, across Putnam County, graduation season has arrived. It started right here, in our classrooms, on our fields, in a community that showed up for you every step of the way, with teachers who believed in you, families who stood beside you, and friends who grew with you. And now, you take that next step forward. At Georgia Pacific, we're proud to be a part of this community, and we can't wait to see how you give back, lead, and make a difference. Congratulations, class of 2026, from all of us at Georgia Pacific.

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I'm Ryan Adams from your local Edwards Own office of Ryan Adams and Luke Mutchie. Today, we want to take a moment to congratulate the Putnam County High School seniors. This is an incredible milestone, and you've earned every bit of it through hard work, perseverance, and dedication. Remember, success isn't about having everything figured out today. It's about making thoughtful choices, learning along the way, and staying focused on what matters most to you. Congratulations again to the Putnam County seniors.

the town cemetery funeral home to congratulate all the high school graduates of Putnam County. 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

Hi, this is Joe Pickens, president of St. John's River State College, home of academic and athletic champions. 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

long as folks still make a living with calloused hands. And Mr. Eddie Stubbs still taking my requests.

This is Eddie Stubbs, and that was Daryl Singletary with There's Still a Little Country Left. Nothing else to say except, are there any questions?

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From the issuance of your first driver's license, vehicle tags, and titles, to celebrating your Putnam County High School graduate. 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

Congratulations, Putnam County graduates. On behalf of the Putnam County Chamber of Commerce, our board, and myself, Laura Pavlis, we're so proud of you and very excited for your future.

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2: Mostly clear tonight with a low of about 65. East wind 6 to 11 miles per hour, becoming light later in the evening. Winds could gust as high as 17 miles per hour. Saturday will bring us the 90-degree weather. Light east winds increasing 5 to 9 miles per hour in the morning. Winds could gust as high as 15 miles per hour. And that's your overnight weather for the Bass Capital Radio.

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2: Mostly clear tonight with a low of about 65. East wind 6 to 11 miles per hour, becoming light later in the evening. Winds could gust as high as 17 miles per hour. Saturday will bring us the 90-degree weather. Light east winds increasing 5 to 9 miles per hour in the morning. Winds could gust as high as 15 miles per hour. And that's your overnight weather for the Bass Capital Radio.

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1: Hi, this is Charlie Douglas with the Douglas Law Firm, wishing all of our graduates a big congratulations. 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

Congratulations, graduates. Hi, this is Matt Reynolds, your Putnam County Clerk of Circuit Court and Comptroller. On behalf of myself and all of the staff here at the Clerk's Office, we want to express how proud we are of all of your accomplishments that have led up to your graduation day. We wish you the best for a bright future and hope that you will continue to give back to your Putnam County community.

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Congratulations, graduates.

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2: Take a look at our weather forecast for today. Sunny skies with a high near 90. Light easterly winds increasing to 5 to 9 miles per hour with winds gusting as high as 15 miles per hour. Tonight mostly cloudy, a low around 69 with easterly winds at 5 to 9 miles per hour, becoming light and southeasterly after midnight. Winds could gust as high as 16 miles per hour. And that's a look at your Bass Capital Radio weather.

watch the planes leave town. She always said nobody's strong enough to tie her down. Oh, but I wasn't looking for that anyhow.

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This is Leota Wilkinson, Chair of the Putnam County Commission. On behalf of myself and Commissioners Larry Harvey, Josh Alexander, Walton Pellissier, and J.R. Newbold, we want to congratulate all our graduates in Putnam County. We wish you much success on your bright future, and we hope you bring your talents and strengths back to our community and help us grow and flourish. Congratulations, graduates!

0: Dad, guess what?
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0: You are going to be a grandfather.
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Congratulations, graduates!

This is Rick Cernsey, superintendent of the Putnam County School District. As graduation season arrives, I want to take a moment to congratulate the incredible class of 2026. You have worked hard, overcome challenges, and created memories that will last a lifetime. Whether your next step is college, the military, technical training, or entering the workforce, know that your Putnam County School District family is proud of you. You are ready, you are capable, and your future is bright. Congratulations, class of 2026. We can't wait to see where life takes you.

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On behalf of all of us at the Sheriff's Office, we offer our congratulations to all of our graduates. We wish you success, and remember to make good decisions in your lives for health and happiness in your future. We hope you have a safe and sober graduation.

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It started right here, in our classrooms, on our fields, in a community that showed up for you every step of the way, with teachers who believed in you, families who stood beside you, and friends who grew with you. And now, you take that next step forward. At Georgia Pacific, we're proud to be a part of this community, and we can't wait to see how you give back, lead, and make a difference. 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

I'm Ryan Adams from your local Edward Dolan office of Ryan Adams and Luke Mutchie. Today, we want to take a moment to congratulate the Putnam County High School seniors. This is an incredible milestone, and you've earned every bit of it through hard work, perseverance, and dedication. Remember, success isn't about having everything figured out today. It's about making thoughtful choices, learning along the way, and staying focused on what matters most to you. Congratulations again to the Putnam County seniors.

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1: Take a look at our weather forecast for today. Sunny skies with a high near 90. Light easterly winds increasing to 5 to 9 miles per hour with winds gusting as high as 15 miles per hour. Tonight mostly cloudy, a low around 69 with easterly winds at 5 to 9 miles per hour, becoming light and southeasterly after midnight. Winds could gust as high as 16 miles per hour. And that's a look at your Bass Capital Radio weather.

there when I like, 'cause I'll be a hero when I strike. I love God and the flag, and I ain't the kind of stand and brag, and I'm the kind of stand right up and fight. Won't need a uniform to wear to make people stop and stare, 'cause hoss, I'll be a hero when I strike. I'll be a hero when I strike. I'm uptight and out of sight. I'm fighting dynamite, and they'd like to be there when I like, 'cause I'll be a hero when I strike. Won't shake hands until I'm sore, where metal's hanging to the floor. They'll throw rocks at Franklin and his cat. They'll say, boy, ain't that cowboy hot? Ain't nothing he ain't got. I'm gonna be a hero when I

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0: Thank you, Sean Patrick McGraw. Welcome to New Country Brew, brought to you by Durango Boots. It's not just a boot, it's an attitude. Kenny has another interview this week. It's with, he'll tell you about it.
1: My interview this week, Bill, is with a young lady named Harper Gray. We played her song before called Bloodline. We'll play it again today. We'll play a new song from Rhonda Vincent and Daryl Singletary called American Grandstand from the album of the same title that they made just before Daryl passed away. We also got a new song from Parker Redman. I like that young man's voice. Do not touch that dial.
0: Thank you, Kenny. That's later on. And now, he interviewed them a while back. To get things started is the Duggar Band with Hashtag Do It For The Story.

Country duo Town, spelled T-O-W-N-E. The song is Camouflage. Now here's CJ Solar with one called Same Town. I'm confused.

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We publish the playlist every week on Facebook and Twitter with links to the artists heard here. 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

0: still with you?
1: That's Parker Redmond. We've been hearing from his fans here and in Sweden, so keep an eye on him. We'll be right back. 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
7: On the phone with me right now is Harper Gray. How are you doing this morning, Harper?
8: I'm so good. Super good. How are you?
7: Well, I'm doing pretty good for an old boy. So where are you calling us from today?
8: From Nashville, Tennessee, Music City.
7: Wow.
8: Yeah.
7: How about that? Are you feeling good today?
8: Yeah, I'm feeling really good. I've had, you know, already two cups of coffee, getting ready to go into a writing session with Mr. Pat Alger later today. So that's a good day in my book.
7: So you want to be hyper when you get there?
8: Exactly.
7: Well, that sounds good. So tell me what you've been doing lately. I mean, give us a little deal of what's been happening with you lately.
8: Yeah, so I've been releasing new music. I actually have a new single coming out July 13th, this Friday, called Monster. And I am currently writing right now a ton as well. So I'm working on my new, what I hope to be full length, that'll come out in early spring, like 2019.
7: Well, that's good. We'll be playing Monsters here real quick then.
8: Yeah, please do.
7: You know, I've not heard you sing much, but I like what I've heard.
8: Oh, thank you so much. That means a lot.
7: Where are you from?
8: I am originally from a small town outside of Auburn, Alabama, called Real Town, Alabama. Smells like a fishing reel.
7: I like that, Real Town.
8: Huh? Yeah.
7: So do you have any family members in your musical background that were singers, players, whatever?
8: Yeah, so I was raised by my grandparents, and my granddaddy, he was one of those guys that could pick up any instrument and play it like he's been playing it for years and years.
7: Hmm.
8: And so I was blessed to be able to live with him and see that unfold right before my eyes. And my grandmother, she was also a soprano in the choir, so I was blessed to be able to live with them and just see music unfold every single day.
7: Well, that sounds good. Anybody else besides your grandfather?
8: Not really. Not like in the family. My granddaddy's whole side of the family, they were all big musicians and just played, and they would do quartet singing and kind of, you know, do their own thing. They were from the Johnny Cash era, so they were all about that quartet music, and it was really, really cool.
7: Oh, I love quartets, especially like Southern Gospel.
8: Yes, that's what they did.
7: Oh, I love that. I love it. As a matter of fact, we have a Southern Gospel show, too. Do you have any siblings?
8: Yeah, I've got an older sister and two half-siblings, a younger sister, younger brother.
7: Well, that's good. What age range are they?
8: My older sister is, well, she'd probably be upset if I told her.
7: Well, we're not going to tell her name, though.
8: She's older than me, and then my younger brother is 18, so it goes from 18 all the way up to my sister's in her 30s.
7: Oh, well, you know what's really odd? My mom is 93, and when she was younger, she wouldn't tell you how old she was. Now she's proud.
8: Yeah, I would be, too, if I was 93.
7: Yeah, me, too. Are you married?
8: I'm not. I am not married. I'm married to country music, doing music every day. You know, I really am so focused on my music that I just don't have time for anything other than my dog.
7: So tell me about your dog.
8: My dog is a Brussels Griffon Terrier mix. Her name is Sophie, and she is a lot of attitude and real sassy, but then at the same time will, like, sleep all day. So when she's awake, she's got a lot of attitude, but then when she's asleep, she's just, you know, asleep.
7: Well, my dog's name is Baby, and she is pure tea rotten.
8: Oh, yeah, that's the same thing with Sophie.
7: I don't really know how they got rotten, though, do you?
8: Me either.
7: Crazy. Anyway, so what's coming up for you in the real near future? What do you got going on?
8: Yeah, I'm playing the Bluebird on Sunday, July 15th. I actually just found out it sold out within the first 10 minutes of
7: what?
8: It going out, which is just so awesome, and I'm so thankful for that. And I'm going to be putting together a ton of shows this fall. So for anybody listening, if you want to come see me live, you can go to my website, harpergraymusic.com, and follow along. Sign up for my newsletter. I do updates all the time of where I'm going to be playing and when new music's coming out.
7: Well, now you need to tell them that Gray's not spelled the way they think it is.
8: Right. It is spelled G-R-A-E.
7: There you go. You don't want them looking for you and can't find you.
8: I know. That's so true.
7: I like that, though. I like things that are a little bit different.
8: Thank you.
7: You know what? Not nothing to do with that. I lost my whole train of thought, and I'm sorry. That's not good for an interview person, but
8: no,
7: I just went right out the window. But anyway, you've got a lot of stuff going on, and you've got a great voice, and you seem to be a very nice young lady. I just really, you know, I love to see up-and-coming artists. That's my desire, is to help the up-and-comers, and I hope that one day soon I'm going to say, boy, I knew that girl when she was playing the Bluebird and sold out crowds. You know, it's like, if it was my first time at the Bluebird and I sold out, I'd say, you sure? You sure it was me? Because that's a neat little place to play.
8: It is. I'm so excited. I'm super, super pumped.
7: I'm not a musician or a singer, but I'd love to play the Bluebird and the Opry. I don't know if anything else would be any better for me if I was an artist.
8: I know. My dream is to play the Opry. That's my goal this year, is to try and play the Opry. Opry this year. That is my goal. And then my dream is to sing the national anthem at the Iron Bowl one year against Auburn, Alabama.
7: Well, you know,
8: Auburn fan.
7: Well, yeah, but that's some good stuff. I mean, you know, and you'll probably get to do all of that. You know, I'm not a singer, and I'll never get to perform at the Opry, but I've been backstage, and that's an awesome feeling in itself.
8: Yeah, it's so good. It's so awesome.
7: It's like Trace Atkins said one time, you feel like you've really made it if you get to play the Opry.
8: It's so true.
7: You told me about your family. Where did you go to school?
8: I went to Real Town High School, and then I went to college at Auburn University.
7: So you must be an Auburn fan.
8: Very big Auburn fan.
7: Well, we won't get into that because you know I'm a fan of Tennessee, so we won't.
8: Hey, as long as you're, you know, in the SEC, that's all that matters.
7: You know, because we haven't won in a while, but when we don't, I don't care who else is playing. I'm for the SEC too, honey. Even if it's Alabama.
8: Right, exactly.
7: They've only beat us like 100 out of 90 times. So, yeah. But anyway, we don't need to be talking about football. Listen, I really hope that everything goes well for you. It sounds like it is. You sold out to Bluebird and whatever. And always remember one thing. Stay true to yourself.
8: Yes.
7: You know, I understand that, you know, if I was a young person being signed to a label, I'd be excited or whatever. But I would hope that I would stick to my own values and how I was raised. And I'm sure you were raised very well.
8: Oh, well, thank you.
7: And listen, I appreciate your time, and one day soon I'm going to be seeing you somewhere, and you're going to tell them, don't let him back here.
8: Not true, but hopefully you'll see me somewhere.
7: Absolutely. You have a blessed day, honey, and the best
8: too.
7: Of luck to you, okay?
8: Thank you so much.
7: Thank you.
0: Tell me a little bit about your mother.

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George, Rhonda Vincent, and the late Daryl Singletary. He is going to be missed. Here's Peyton Taylor with an acoustic version of the Dixie Chicks' Traveling Soldier on New Country Brew.

0: Her name is Peyton Taylor. We'll be right back.
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2: 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The Interlochen Fire Department will have a breakfast on the first Saturday of each month at 217 Kennedy Street in Interlochen. 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
1: Highway Mart on Highway 20 near the intersection with Highway 19 is famous for that personalized service where they pump the gas for you and bring snacks and drinks to your vehicle. 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Highway Mart, located on Highway 20 near the intersection with Highway 19, Palatka.
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1: Hi, everyone. I'm Craig Orndorff. This is Weekend in the Country, the show where we listen to the country music memories. Greetings, my friends. It's so nice to be with you once again as we get ready for another edition of the show that features some of the greatest country music of our lifetime. Coming up, we'll play the most popular records from this week in our spotlight year. But that's not all. Throughout the show, we'll add a little slice of life just to help you remember how things were back then. And when I say back then, today that means the third weekend of May in 1996. That's right, we'll be counting down the 20 biggest country hits in America from this weekend 30 years ago. Well, that's what's on tap today, and no need to mess around anymore. Let's get to it. Beginning at number 20, and leading us off is the first of two Canadians on the countdown this week. Here's Shania Twain, You Win My Love. Come

30-year-old Shania Twain out of Windsor, Ontario, You Win My Love. She's at number 20 this week in 1996, moving down the survey. That's the fifth single from her breakout album, The Woman in Me, her third chart topper here in America, and number 5 in her native Canada. Well, let's set the table here in May of 1996. The President of the United States was Bill Clinton, the Vice President, Al Gore, and the population, 269 million. The unemployment rate's at 5.6%, and the economy is doing pretty well, a growth rate of 3.8%. And the median household income this year is $35,000. And with a little bit of that money, we may have bought the latest Garth Brooks CD. It's titled Fresh Horses, and this was the latest single. At number 19, The Change. What?

0: Here's Garth Brooks, the 34-year-old from Tulsa, one of four Oklahomans on the countdown this week. That's the fourth single from his album Fresh Horses, and some interesting results on the charts from those releases. The first and third, She's Every Woman and The Beaches of Cheyenne, both went to number one. But The Fever only made it to number 23, and The Change is at its peak this week of number 19. But the last two singles would reach the top five. It's Midnight Cinderella and That Old Wind. Well, here in May of 1996, everybody's dancing the Macarena at every wedding you go to. Now, if you're more into stargazing, this week we could get our first naked eye observation of the Hale-Bopp Comet. Well, it's the early days of the internet, but it's growing, and most of us who are on it are browsing on the Netscape Navigator. And one of the first social media sites has been launched, MySpace.com. And more of us now have mobile phones, especially because the sizes are shrinking.
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0: The Motorola StarTAC, the lightest mobile phone to date, and one of their marketing points was that it's wearable. You'd clip that phone to your belt and made sure everybody could see it. Oh, by the way, the pitch man there was golfing great Lee Trevino. And we've got a Tejano-flavored record at number 18 on the countdown this week, 1996. Here are the Mavericks. All you ever do is bring me down.
9: Uh-huh.

0: Mavericks, Raul Malo, Nick Kane, Robert Reynolds, Paul Deacon, and their special guest, accordionist Flaco Jimenez, on All You Ever Do Is Bring Me Down. That's song number 18 this week, down from its high of number 13 for this year's CMA Vocal Group of the Year. Well, we're in pretty good spirits here in 1996, so much that Taco Bell was able to pull off a pretty good April Fool's Day prank.
1: Taco Bell took out a full-page ad in two national papers to announce a closely guarded secret. It had bought the Liberty Bell in an effort to help the national debt. Not even the National Park Service knew of the sale.
2: This morning we got quite a shock when we opened up the newspaper.
1: And found rangers were now guarding the Taco Liberty Bell.
3: How much did they get for it?
1: The company would not say.
3: Well, that's a slap in the face, isn't it?
4: The Taco Liberty Bell?
5: Yeah.
1: Philadelphia Mayor Ed Rendell seemed pleased with the deal.
6: I am a Taco Bell consumer.
1: Until the company said the bell would be moved to its corporate headquarters in California.
7: But first, the Taco Liberty Bell will go on tour, starting here in Atlanta for the Olympics, sometime after April 1st.
8: This is a joke, right? April Fools? I hope.
1: April Fools.
0: It fooled some people. Bob Dodson reporting for NBC News. Well, it got Taco Bell lots of attention, and then later in the day, they announced they were making a donation of $50,000 toward Liberty Bell preservation. And we head back to the chart this week in 1996 for record number 17. And there we find Alan Jackson, Home.
9: In a small town down in Georgia, over 40 years ago,

Arranging a funeral after a death is an emotionally draining and complicated task. Decisions must be made about the type of service, obituary notices, flowers, music, the cemetery, and so much more. Often this burden falls upon the spouse or a family member who may not know the final wishes of the deceased. So many people have gone through this before, and that's why so many now plan their funerals in advance at Johnson Overturf Funeral Home. 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

is 37-year-old David Lee Murphy out of Herron, Illinois. That's in the southern part of the state. He moved to Nashville, but it took a decade before he finally got a record deal. And that song, Every Time I Get Around You, is the first release from his second album, Getting Out the Good Stuff. He's at number 16 this week. He'll take that tune to number 2. Well, in the next spot up on the chart this week, another first single from a new album. This is Vince Gill with High Lonesome Sound.

0: There's Vince Gill, now 39 years old here in 1996, and he's got record number 15, High Lonesome Sound. That's the title track from his latest album, and it will top out at number 12. And he's the second Okie on the countdown this week, with two more to come, as promised. All right, let's check out some news headlines here from 1996 and some recent disasters. And one of those involved a member of the president's cabinet. On April 3rd, a military jet crashes into a mountain north of Dubrovnik, Croatia. All 35 people on board are killed, including Secretary of Commerce Ron Brown, who was on a trade mission. On May 10th at Mount Everest, a sudden storm engulfs the mountain, with several climbing teams high on the peak. 8 people died in the storm, and by the end of the month, at least 4 other climbers would perish in the worst season of fatalities on Everest ever. And one day later, May 11th, another plane crash. A ValuJet flight, taking off from Miami, heading for Atlanta, crashed just minutes from takeoff in the Florida Everglades. All 110 people on board died. Now, at first, authorities were concerned about possible terrorism. Meanwhile, in the swamp, it took investigators a couple of weeks to find the black boxes. Well, after a lot of testing and investigation, they discovered that oxygen canisters in the cargo hold had been improperly packaged. One of those canisters ignited, and it quickly became a devastating inferno. And those were some of the news stories and the headlines here in the spring of 1996. And we get back to the countdown with that second Canadian on the survey. It's Terry Clark at number 14, If I Were You.
1: He was

0: born Terry Lynn Sawson in Montreal, but the 27-year-old Terry Clark grew up in Medicine Hat, Alberta. And her hat's hanging at number 14 this week in 1996. It's the third single from her self-titled debut album. It'll be the first number one in her native land, and it'll make it to number 8 here in the USA.
1: More coming up on Weekend in the Country.
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0: Yes, it is, and I'm Craig Orndorff coming to you from Virginia's Shenandoah Valley. And today, we've got the biggest hits from the middle of May in 1996. And we check in at number 13 with a brand new artist on the countdown. Here's the debut single from Mindy McCready, 10,000 Angels.

0: boy, what a start to the career of Mindy McCready. She seemed to be destined for country music superstardom. The 20-year-old from Fort Myers, Florida, is at number 13 this week in 1996 with 10,000 Angels. It's the lead-off single from the album of the same name, which would go double platinum, 2 million copies sold, and the single would peak at number 6. Well, there was an angel on our TV this week in 1996 because on Saturday nights we tuned into CBS for Touched by an Angel, starring Roma Downey and Della Reese. That was their big ratings night, as Touched by an Angel was sandwiched between Dr. Quinn Medicine Woman and Walker, Texas Ranger. The big night for ABC was Tuesday with Roseanne, Coach, Home Improvement, and NYPD Blue, but the big ratings winner was Thursday night on NBC. Friends, Single Guy, Seinfeld, Caroline in the City, and ER. That was the number one show this year. And those shows were five of the top six in the ratings for the entire season. New on the tube, TV Land started broadcasting on April 29th. And recent program debuts, Nash Bridges on March 29th. And back in January, Third Rock from the Sun.
1: You know, you and I are pathetic. We're superior beings. We're supposed to be here studying the human race, not mooning over a couple of chicks.
2: I'm not mooning. I'm obsessing. There's a difference. Now look around for a travel brochure or itinerary, something.
1: Now, Dick, I have to get home. I have to wait by the phone for August not to call.
2: You do that. I'm going to hang around here for a while.
1: Dick, you're not going to do anything creepy, are you?
2: You know me better than that. I'm just going to rifle through her belongings.
0: John Lithgow and Joseph Gordon-Levitt, two of the four extraterrestrials disguised as human beings on Third Rock from the Sun. New on our TVs this year in 1996. When we head back to the chart this week with record number 12, here is Black Hawk, Almost a Memory Now. She gets a-

0: That's Black Hawk, Henry Paul, Van Stevenson, and Dave Robbins. Stevenson and Robbins had written hits for Restless Heart. Now they're writing hits for themselves. Almost a Memory Now at number 12 that would peak one spot higher. And it's a Memory of Ours from May of 1996. And it's on today's Weekend in the Country.
1: Well, good morning, kiddo. I love that you're home from college. I've missed you.
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10: 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The Interlochen Fire Department will have a breakfast on the first Saturday of each month at 217 Kennedy Street in Interlochen. 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
12: 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Highway Mart, located on Highway 20 near the intersection with Highway 19, Palatka.
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0: Today, the time machine has taken us back 30 years to May of 1996. And we've got the top songs in the land from that weekend, and we're up to number 11 right now. And a couple of weeks after making it to number 4, John Michael Montgomery was down to number 11 on the survey with Long As I Live. The world.

31-year-old John Michael Montgomery, Long As I Live. That's the fifth single from his self-titled album. Song number 11 this week in 1996. Now let's give you a bonus song from that weekend. Brand New was the debut single for LeAnn Rimes.

13-year-old Leanne Rimes became a star right now with the release of her first single, Blue. And it was the hot shot debut at number 49 this

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1: 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And third, on election day in your precinct. 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
5: This is Hour 2 of Weekend in the Country. I'm Craig Orndorff, and a happy weekend to you, wherever you are and whatever you're doing. So glad you stopped by for a visit this weekend. Grab a chair and we'll catch up. And we'll reminisce about how things were back in May of 1996. That's our spotlight year today, and we'll also sing along with the music that we were listening to all those years ago. And holding spot number 10 this very day is Tim McGraw, All I Want Is a Life.

0: Tim McGraw, 29 years old here in 1996, and he's got record number 10 this week, All I Want Is a Life. That's the title track from his latest album. It's coming down after peaking at number 5, his 7th consecutive top 5 single. Well, here in 1996, it is an election year. Our current president is Bill Clinton. He had a poor first 2 years, and that led to the Republican Revolution in the midterm elections in 94, led by Newt Gingrich. But Clinton's popularity has improved because, with the Republicans in the Congress, he's moderated, taking some of the credit away from the GOP and trying to portray Gingrich as an extremist. He's been talking about deficit reduction and cutting government spending. A few weeks ago, he used a line item veto. It would be rejected by the Supreme Court, but people like the sentiment. He's been getting tough on crime lately by helping local communities to hire more police officers. And this past week, he signed legislation that would help track sexual predators. It's been given the name Megan's Law.
1: From now on, every state in the country will be required by law to tell a community when a dangerous sexual predator enters its midst. We respect people's rights, but today America proclaims there is no greater right than a parent's right to raise a child in safety and love. Today, America warns, if you dare to prey on our children, the law will follow you wherever you go, state to state, town to town.
0: President Clinton signing Megan's Law here in May of 1996. And now, on with the countdown. Coming in at number 9, it's Toby Keith. Does That Blue Moon Ever Shine on You?

0: Does that blue moon ever shine on you? That's Toby Keith at number 9 this week in 1996, the lead-off single from his album Blue Moon, and it's headed up to number 2. And by the way, the 34-year-old Keith hails from Moore, Oklahoma. So that's Okie number 3 on the countdown this week, and the fourth one's coming up in just a few minutes. But a little more politics from here in 1996. And with President Clinton's bounce back in popularity, there weren't too many Republican presidential candidates. Senate Majority Leader Bob Dole, who twice has been a candidate, was the early frontrunner. But a couple of outsiders got early wins, Pat Buchanan and Steve Forbes. But after that, Dole got on a run and was never seriously challenged. However, it was a financial costly nomination, and the party is a bit divided, as the conservatives aren't thrilled with him, and picking Jack Kemp as his running mate would only help a little bit. And with a new influx of Republicans coming to Capitol Hill, Dole knows his time as majority leader is waning anyway, so he's decided to make his run to the White House all or nothing. Dole will resign from the Senate in a couple of weeks. On June 11th, he would give an emotional farewell address.
1: So the Bible tells us to everything there is a season, and I think my season in the Senate is about to come to an end. But the new season before me makes this moment far less the closing of one chapter than the opening of another.
0: Bob Dole announcing his retirement from the Senate on June 11th, 1996. And of course, he would go on and lose the election to President Clinton come November. And in our musical vista this weekend in 96, song number 8 belongs to Tracy Lawrence. Here's Time Marches On.
2: Sister

There's Tracy Lawrence with the title track from his latest album, Time Marches On, at number 8 this week in 1996. That'll be a chart topper here in just a couple of weeks, making it his 7th all time. Well, next up is the youngest member of the countdown this week and the 4th and final Oklahoman. This is Brian White. He's got song number 7, I'm Not Supposed to Love You Anymore.

0: Out of Oklahoma City, 22-year-old Brian White. I'm not supposed to love you anymore. Countdown song number 7 this week in 1996. That was the lead track from a CD, Between Now and Forever. And it would reach number 4.
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0: I'm Craig Orndorff in the Shenandoah Valley of Virginia, catching up with you in some great places like Fairmont, Minnesota, via KSUM. For the good folks in Benson, North Carolina, it's WPYB. And in Ozark and Dothan, Alabama, they've got us tuned in on WOAB. Well, today we're playing the big records from the third week of May in 1996. And here's Faith Hill at number 3, Someone Else's Dream.

0: There's Faith Hill, Someone Else's Dream, record number 3 this week in 1996. The tune is at its peak on the chart for the 28-year-old from Ridgeland, Mississippi, and it's the 3rd single from her album, It Matters to Me. Now it's time for sports from 96. Next weekend would be Memorial Day and a big racing weekend, most notably the Indy 500. But there was a split between racing teams, the newly formed IRL and the CART. IRL had control of the Indy 500, so CART decided they'd go and have their own race, the US 500 in Brooklyn, Michigan. And if the controversy wasn't bad enough for Indy, they tragically lost their best driver, Scott Brayton. He died in a crash during a practice session. Well, on race day, despite a perceived lack of talent, they went more than 100 laps without a wreck. It got a bit messy late, but Buddy Lazier survived to win the checkered flag. Then came the US 500. In the lead-up to the race, the CART boys were a little cocky, bragging about how they had all the talent. However, disaster struck on the final warm-up lap.
1: Jimmy Vassar, who has won 3 of the first 5 races of the season and is the points leader coming into this race, will bring the field up to speed, and we have a crash in turn 4. A crash approaching the green flag, and many, many cars are involved.
0: Pat Varsho on the call for ESPN. 10 cars got wiped out before they got to the starting line. And to make it even worse, officials allowed teams to use backup cars that hadn't qualified. Well, Jimmy Vassar would go on to win convincingly, but CART's credibility was shot, and the revolution was over before it even started, literally. And then that night, the NASCAR boys were in Charlotte for the 600. Dale Jarrett won comfortably. Well, we're up to the 2nd position on the chart this week in 96 with George Strait, but soon he would be the front runner with Blue Clear Sky.

44-year-old George Strait with record number 2 this day in 1996, Blue Clear Sky. Now, of course, we're used to saying and hearing clear blue sky, but the songwriter, Bob DiPiero, said that he got the line from the movie Forrest Gump, and he decided to use the jumbled phrase as an analogy for love. How crazy and mixed up it is, and when you find it, it comes right out of the blue. In a couple of weeks, that would become George's 29th number 1. All right, time for another bonus record from this week in 96. A little further down the survey was Lone Star. No News. She said

0: few weeks earlier, that was the number one song in the country, the first one for Lone Star, No News, but it was moving down the survey to number 24 this week in 1996. And the song on top of the countdown from this week in 96 is coming up next on Weekend in the Country.
1: Well, good morning, kiddo. 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
0: We're taking our weekly stroll down Memory Lane, which is just the dirt road along the creek. But it's a great place to enjoy the scenery and take in the music from this weekend in 1996. And we're up to number 6 on the countdown from that weekend, and this was the 14th consecutive top 10 hit for Colin Ray. I Think About You.

There's Colin Ray, 35 years old here in 1996, and that's the title track from his latest project, I Think About You, record number 6 this week in 1996. He'll take it to number 3. I mentioned that's 14 in a row inside the top 10 for Colin. Meanwhile, the man at number 5 is making that mark for the first time in 3 years. This is Billy Dean. It's What I Do.

0: 34-year-old Billy Dean from Quincy, Florida. It's What I Do. That's another album title track, and it's at its peak of number 5 this week in 1996. Oh yes, it's movie time. Let's see what Hollywood was offering here in May of 96. And we'll start with the family flicks like Flipper. That stars Elijah Wood and Paul Hogan. There's James and the Giant Peach, a combination of live action and animation. And also playing the very first release from Pixar. And boy, is it a big one, launching a franchise, Toy Story.
1: You are a toy! You weren't the real Buzz Lightyear, you're an action figure! You are a child's plaything!
2: You are a sad, strange little man, and you have my pity. Farewell.
0: Tim Allen was the voice of Buzz Lightyear and Tom Hanks' Woody in Toy Story. Well, we've got some pretty good thrillers. There's Primal Fear, Richard Gere and Laura Linney. Heaven's Prisoners has Alec Baldwin and Kelly Lynch. An Executive Decision with Kurt Russell, Steven Seagal, and Halle Berry. Lots of action and adventure in Twister with Tornado Chasers Helen Hunt and Bill Paxton. The number one movie this weekend, Mission Impossible. Tom Cruise stars in the reboot of the old TV show. And movies we love include the Coen Brothers' Fargo with Frances McDormand and William Macy. And Mr. Holland's Opus with Richard Dreyfuss.
3: Mr. Barr, it is not, as they say, considered couth to empty your spit valve in the middle of the performance. Especially not on the foot of the person sitting next to you. Okay.
0: Richard Dreyfuss from Mr. Holland's Opus. One of our favorite movies from here in the spring of 1996. And this was one of our favorite country songs that weekend. In fact, it's ranked number 4. Heads, Carolina. Tails, California. Here's Jody Messina.

0: There's our second brand new artist on the country chart this week in 1996. Jody Messina, the 25-year-old from Holliston, Massachusetts, has a big hit with her very first single, Heads Carolina, Tails California. That's at number 4 this week, coming down from number 2. And it's one of the records from the bin labeled 1996 that we pulled out for today's Weekend in the Country.
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2: We're rounding the turn and heading for home on today's show, but we're not quite done yet. One thing we must do is remind you about the Facebook page, that is Weekend in the Country. Give us a like and or a follow there so you'll get all of our posts, including the previews of upcoming shows. Well, now it's time for the classic country feature, where we go back even further from our spotlight year. And today I've selected 1967, and topping the Billboard Country Singles chart that weekend was Buck Owens.
3: There's a place down the street we call Sam's Place. It starts a-jumpin' every evening when the sun goes down. You can always find me down at Sam's Place, for that's

0: Buck Owens and the Buckaroos down at Sam's Place, which was number one on the country chart for its third and final week this weekend in 1967. And now we're up to the number one song from this weekend in our spotlight year, 1996. But first, the top news story of the times, and it happened back on April 3rd.
1: Federal agents have taken into custody a man they suspect as the Unabomber. This drama is unfolding outside the tiny town of Lincoln, Montana, and Tom Foreman is there.
2: After 17 years of looking, today FBI agents think they may have finally had a look at the Unabomber. Late this afternoon, Ted Kaczynski was taken from his backwoods cabin, leaving folks in the nearby town of Lincoln stunned. Locals say Kaczynski has lived here for about 18 years in his cabin down a dirt road. Today, the FBI sealed the area off as they searched his property. Those who have gone to his place say it has no indoor plumbing, no electricity, that he grew his own vegetables, and had scores of books.
0: ABC News reporting on the capture of the Unabomber, Ted Kaczynski. He would plead guilty to three counts of murder.

0: That's Brooks and Dunn, Kix Brooks out of Shreveport, and Ronnie Dunn from Coleman, Texas. That's the first release from their album Borderline, a cover of a B.W. Stevenson hit in 1973. That'd be named Billboard's Country Single of the Year, and they'd win a Grammy for it. That's their 10th number one of all time, and it's spending the second of 3 weeks at the top of the charts this very day in 1996. And that is it for this week's show, everybody. We are all out of time. It's been great having you here, and I'll have your seat ready for you again next week. And until then, this is Craig Orndorff saying so long for Weekend in the Country.
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0: That persons who won a prize, consolation prize, or series of prizes on WIYD and WPLK during any given month are ineligible to receive any other prize, consolation prize, or series of prizes during that same calendar month. Sorry, we have to limit winners to 2 per household or 1 per household for special event tickets. All persons calling in to enter contests must be 8 years of age or older. If 2 persons are on the same phone line at the same time, they'll both be disqualified. All callers are subject to be played back on the air. 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The number to call to answer a contest or enter a contest is 325-5800. 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
0: Putnam First Cancer Fund is having a trivia tournament. 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It will be held at Renegades in Wilaka on June 20th, starting at noon. For entry forms and more information, email bluebandit28@yahoo.com. The Interlochen Fire Department will have a breakfast.
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0: Take a look at our weather forecast for today. Sunny skies with a high near 90. Light easterly winds increasing to 5 to 9 miles per hour with winds gusting as high as 15 miles per hour. Tonight mostly cloudy, a low around 69 with easterly winds at 5 to 9 miles per hour, becoming light and southeasterly after midnight. Winds could gust as high as 16 miles per hour. And that's a look at your Bass Capital Radio weather.

watching him work till he's stiff as a board. I've seen Mama lay suffer in sickness in need of a doctor we couldn't afford.

Hello, this is Edith Aldrich. On behalf of Edith Aldrich State Farm Insurance, we wish all of the graduating seniors congratulations and success. And remember, like a good neighbor, State Farm is there.

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Always remember the sacrifice others made for all of us to have the freedoms we enjoy and the right to vote.

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2: Congratulations to the following winners in the 2026 American Heifer Show at the Putnam County Fair. Grand champion was Savannah Larson. Division champion was Savannah Larson. Homegrown champion was Kaylin KK Johns. And Division II, the division champion, was Javen Price. 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

0: So when you get to the corner of Smith and Orchard, you're going to want to take a left.
1: You are not going to.
0: Then what you're
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0: to do is turn onto Marcy Avenue.
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1: I don't really think she's
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0: blocks,
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0: I'll see
1: I
0: you later tonight.
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life, dear boy, take it slow. 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I just rolled my eyes and I said, Daddy, I

Hi, this is Charlie Douglas with the Douglas Law Firm, wishing all of our graduates a big congratulations. It is quite an accomplishment, and we want to personally recognize you. From all of us at the Douglas Law Firm, we congratulate this year's class on a job well done.

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1: Take a look at our weather forecast for today. Sunny skies with a high near 90. Light easterly winds increasing to 5 to 9 miles per hour with winds gusting as high as 15 miles per hour. Tonight, mostly cloudy, a low around 69 with easterly winds at 5 to 9 miles per hour, becoming light and southeasterly after midnight. Winds could gust as high as 16 miles per hour. And that's a look at your Bass Capital Radio weather.

Kevin and the gang at Highway Mart wish all our graduates success and happiness and health. Remember, Highway Mart is always there to give you personal service and pump the gas for you. Congratulations, graduates.

Congratulations, graduates. Hi, this is Matt Reynolds, your Putnam County Clerk of Circuit Court and Comptroller. 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We wish you the best for a bright future and hope that you will continue to give back to your Putnam County community.

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Now tomorrow when the sun comes up, we'll be kicking it in the mud. Country folks and jacked up trucks doing their thing.

Congratulations, graduates, from all of us at the Putnam County Fairgrounds. We are proud of you and your accomplishments. We are extremely proud of all of our graduates who have been a part of our annual fair youth competitions, and we wish you all the best in your next adventure.

On behalf of all of us at Seminole Electric, we want to wish all of our graduates the very best as they take their next step in life. You have remained resilient and have worked hard to achieve this accomplishment, and we salute you. Congratulations, graduates.

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1: Take a look at our weather forecast for today. Sunny skies with a high near 90. Light easterly winds increasing to 5 to 9 miles per hour with winds gusting as high as 15 miles per hour. Tonight, mostly cloudy, a low around 69 with easterly winds at 5 to 9 miles per hour, becoming light and southeasterly after midnight. Winds could gust as high as 16 miles per hour. And that's a look at your Bass Capital Radio weather.

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This is Leota Wilkinson, Chair of the Putnam County Commission. On behalf of myself and Commissioners Larry Harvey, Josh Alexander, Walton Pellicer, and J.R. Newbold, we want to congratulate all our graduates in Putnam County. We wish you much success on your bright future, and we hope you bring your talents and strengths back to our community and help us grow and flourish. Congratulations, graduates!

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3: 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The Interlochen Fire Department will have a breakfast on the first Saturday of each month at 217 Kennedy Street in Interlochen. 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

This is Rick Cernsey, superintendent of the Putnam County School District. As graduation season arrives, I want to take a moment to congratulate the incredible class of 2026. You have worked hard, overcome challenges, and created memories that will last a lifetime. Whether your next step is college, the military, technical training, or entering the workforce, know that your Putnam County School District family is proud of you. You are ready, you are capable, and your future is bright. Congratulations, class of 2026. We can't wait to see where life takes you.

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On behalf of all of us at the Sheriff's Office, we offer our congratulations to all of our graduates. We wish you success, and remember to make good decisions in your lives for health and happiness in your future. We hope you have a safe and sober graduation.

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1: Take a look at our weather forecast for today. Sunny skies with a high near 90. Light easterly winds increasing to 5 to 9 miles per hour with winds gusting as high as 15 miles per hour. Tonight, mostly cloudy, a low around 69 with easterly winds at 5 to 9 miles per hour, becoming light and southeasterly after midnight. Winds could gust as high as 16 miles per hour. And that's a look at your Bass Capital Radio weather.

Right now, across Putnam County, graduation season has arrived. It started right here, in our classrooms, on our fields, in a community that showed up for you every step of the way. With teachers who believed in you, families who stood beside you, and friends who grew with you. And now, you take that next step forward. At Georgia Pacific, we're proud to be a part of this community, and we can't wait to see how you give back, lead, and make a difference. Congratulations, class of 2026, from all of us at Georgia Pacific.

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Clock in when the whistle blows. 8 hours ticking slow.

I'm Ryan Adams from your local Edwards Own office of Ryan Adams and Luke Mutchell. Today, we want to take a moment to congratulate the Putnam County High School seniors. This is an incredible milestone, and you've earned every bit of it through hard work, perseverance, and dedication. Remember, success isn't about having everything figured out today. It's about making thoughtful choices, learning along the way, and staying focused on what matters most to you. Congratulations again to the Putnam County seniors.

Kathy Johnson over to her funeral home to congratulate all the high school graduates of Putnam County. 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

Congratulations, Putnam County graduates. On behalf of the Putnam County Chamber of Commerce, our board, and myself, Laura Pavlis, we're so proud of you and very excited for your future.

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1: Take a look at our weather forecast for today. Sunny skies with a high near 90. Light easterly winds increasing to 5 to 9 miles per hour with winds gusting as high as 15 miles per hour. Tonight, mostly cloudy, a low around 69 with easterly winds at 5 to 9 miles per hour, becoming light and southeasterly after midnight. Winds could gust as high as 16 miles per hour. And that's a look at your Bass Capital Radio weather.

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1: Hello, this is Edith Aldrich. 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

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Always remember the sacrifice others made for all of us to have the freedoms we enjoy and the right to vote.

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Working hard is something we know about at Palatka Heating and Air. Your hard work and dedication has led you to this milestone in your life. Congratulations to all the graduates. We wish you success in everything you do.

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0: We all have something worth protecting, a why that unifies us. Report suspicious activity to local authorities. If you see something, say something. You're my

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1: Take a look at our weather forecast for today. Sunny skies with a high near 90. Light easterly winds increasing to 5 to 9 miles per hour with winds gusting as high as 15 miles per hour. Tonight, mostly cloudy, a low around 69 with easterly winds at 5 to 9 miles per hour, becoming light and southeasterly after midnight. Winds could gust as high as 16 miles per hour. And that's a look at your Bass Capital Radio weather.

0: Hi, this is Charlie Douglas with the Douglas Law Firm, wishing all of our graduates a big congratulations. It is quite an accomplishment, and we want to personally recognize you. From all of us at the Douglas Law Firm, we congratulate this year's class on a job well done.
1: There are many people who drink in moderation with no problems, social, moral, or medical. They have learned to enjoy liquor without letting it upset the functioning of their body and mind. It relaxes.

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Kevin and the gang at Highway Mart wish all our graduates success and happiness and health. Remember, Highway Mart is always there to give you personal service and pump the gas for you. 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

Congratulations, graduates. Hi, this is Matt Reynolds, your Putnam County Clerk of Circuit Court and Comptroller. 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We wish you the best for a bright future and hope that you will continue to give back to your Putnam County community.

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Congratulations, graduates, from all of us at the Putnam County Fairgrounds. We are proud of you and your accomplishments. We are extremely proud of all of our graduates who have been a part of our annual fair youth competitions, and we wish you all the best in your next adventure.

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1: Take a look at our evening weather forecast. Mostly cloudy skies tonight with a low around 69. Easterly winds at 5 to 9 miles per hour, becoming light and southeasterly. Winds could gust as high as 16 miles per hour. Tomorrow, a 20% chance of showers and thunderstorms. Mostly sunny skies with a high near 90. And light southeasterly winds becoming easterly at 5 to 10 miles per hour in the morning, gusting as high as 16 miles per hour. So overnight, mostly cloudy, a low of 69. With gusty winds, and for tomorrow, 20% chance of showers in the afternoon with gusty winds and a high near 90. And that's a look at your Bass Capital Radio weather.

On behalf of all of us at Seminole Electric, we want to wish all of our graduates the very best as they take their next step in life. You have remained resilient and have worked hard to achieve this accomplishment, and we salute you. Congratulations, graduates.

All of us at Coldwell Banker Ben Bates Realty want to express our congratulations for a job well done to all our graduates. 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

This is Leota Wilkinson, Chair of the Putnam County Commission. On behalf of myself and Commissioners Larry Harvey, Josh Alexander, Walton Pellicer, and J.R. Newbold, we want to congratulate all our graduates in Putnam County. We wish you much success on your bright future, and we hope you bring your talents and strengths back to our community and help us grow and flourish. Congratulations, graduates!

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They want to congratulate our graduates and wish them much success, no matter what path they choose. 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Congratulations, graduates!

This is Rick Cernsey, superintendent of the Putnam County School District. As graduation season arrives, I want to take a moment to congratulate the incredible class of 2026. You have worked hard, overcome challenges, and created memories that will last a lifetime. Whether your next step is college, the military, technical training, or entering the workforce, know that your Putnam County School District family is proud of you. You are ready, you are capable, and your future is bright. Congratulations, class of 2026. We can't wait to see where life takes you.

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On behalf of all of us at the Sheriff's Office, we offer our congratulations to all of our graduates. We wish you success, and remember to make good decisions in your lives for health and happiness in your future. We hope you have a safe and sober graduation.

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3: Taking a look at our evening weather forecast. Mostly cloudy skies tonight with a low around 69, easterly winds at 5 to 9 miles per hour, becoming light and southeasterly. Winds could gust as high as 16 miles per hour. Tomorrow, a 20% chance of showers and thunderstorms, mostly sunny skies with a high near 90, and light southeasterly winds becoming easterly at 5 to 10 miles per hour in the morning, gusting as high as 16 miles per hour. So overnight, mostly cloudy, a low of 69 with gusty winds, and for tomorrow, 20% chance of showers in the afternoon with gusty winds and a high near 90. And that's a look at your Bass Capital Radio weather.

Right now, across Putnam County, graduation season has arrived. It started right here, in our classrooms, on our fields, in a community that showed up for you every step of the way. With teachers who believed in you, families who stood beside you, and friends who grew with you. And now, you take that next step forward. At Georgia Pacific, we're proud to be a part of this community, and we can't wait to see how you give back, lead, and make a difference. Congratulations, class of 2026, from all of us at Georgia Pacific.

I'm Ryan Adams from your local Edwards Owen office of Ryan Adams and Luke Mutchie. Today, we want to take a moment to congratulate the Putnam County High School seniors. This is an incredible milestone, and you've earned every bit of it through hard work, perseverance, and dedication. Remember, success isn't about having everything figured out today. It's about making thoughtful choices, learning along the way, and staying focused on what matters most to you. Congratulations again to the Putnam County seniors.

you know, I rode a freight train north to Detroit City. 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So I just think I'll take my foolish pride and put it on a southbound freight and ride. 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

0: Hey, who wants gum?
1: I do. 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
0: Don't thank me. Think Native Americans.
1: Native Americans gave me chewing gum? I didn't know that.
0: Yeah, they also gave you parkas and canoes and snow goggles
1: what?
0: And adobes and chaps and electroplating.
1: Really?
0: So many things. Lacrosse, hammocks, baby bottles,
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0: Rubber, the compass, camouflage, aspirin.
1: Aspirin? I didn't know that either.
0: Yep. And kayaks, yams, maple syrup, suspension
1: maple
0: bridges,
1: syrup.
0: Umbrellas, vanilla, freeze-drying, harpoons,
1: really?
0: Peppers, avocados. More at sacredpeople.org. Beekeeping, popcorn, tomato.

Congratulations, Putnam County graduates. On behalf of the Putnam County Chamber of Commerce, our board, and myself, Laura Pavlis, we're so proud of you and very excited for your future.

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2: Take a look at our evening weather forecast. Mostly cloudy skies tonight with a low around 69. Easterly winds at 5 to 9 miles per hour, becoming light and southeasterly. Winds could gust as high as 16 miles per hour. Tomorrow, a 20% chance of showers and thunderstorms. Mostly sunny skies with a high near 90. And light southeasterly winds becoming easterly at 5 to 10 miles per hour in the morning, gusting as high as 16 miles per hour. So overnight, mostly cloudy, a low of 69. With gusty winds, and for tomorrow, 20% chance of showers in the afternoon with gusty winds and a high near 90. And that's a look at your Bass Capital Radio weather.

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